Bam. Get back! Move, get back! 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These are my records!

0: Marvin Gaye haciendo Let's Get It On, y antes Al Green con Love and Happiness. 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
1: The time has come when we may run to the hills and mills in search for a thing we call fun. But we've got to get it on so we can live long, grow strong, and truly belong.

You know, let's skip all the other crap and just get to the chorus, like on that bus scene. 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Now, keep going, keep going, keep going, keep going. There you go. Now, you know, what I really wanted to do is I wanted to recreate that timeless scene in Almost Famous. I wanted to do kind of like a performance art piece where I have a little kiddie pool and I jump in the kiddie pool and then on acid and then someone come and drape a towel around me and then have you know, Craig come behind me and sing along to the song. But I think what I'm going to need everybody to do is sing the chorus along so we can really recreate that magic. Okay. Now I'm going to count. I'm going to give you a four count. Hey, this is my show. All right, here we go.

0: Jean, baby. LA lady. 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Man.
1: Oh my God, it keeps going.
0: Ballerina, you must have seen her dancing in the sand.

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1: So we gotta do the chorus one more time. 2, 3.

0: Tom Petty and the Heartbreakers, Parade of Loons. Robert Plant, Two Coats.
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